0: prosecuted. He said the probe followed the rule of law.
1: Anybody who has worked with me and knows me during the course of my career knows that I would not let politics play a role.
0: And their probe found proof the president broke the law. Democrats like Dick Durbin accused Republicans of spreading baseless theories about Smith to defend the president.
2: They are nothing but a smokescreen.
0: But Smith faced bitingly personal GOP criticism from Missouri's Eric Schmidt.
3: You will go down as a total dirtbag.
0: And Louisiana's John Kennedy.
4: You make me want to throw up in my mouth.
0: Sagar Meghani, Washington.
5: The Trump administration's gone ahead with a ban on nearly $1 billion worth of Canadian imports, including alcoholic beverages, dairy products, and motorcycles. Americans' confidence in the economy has sunk to the lowest level in more than a decade. The Conference Board's Consumer Confidence Index tumbled 6.7 points this month as prices remain elevated and wages stagnant. And Hurricane Polo hit the Mexican state of Baja California Sur with powerful winds and flash flooding, then made a second landfall and weakened to a tropical storm as it moved inland through the state of Sonora, and is now affecting the U.S. Southwest. Philippe Papin at the National Hurricane Center says there are flood warnings out.
6: In Arizona and New Mexico, and a lot of that is associated with enhanced moisture that was from Polo that's now being basically rained out from the larger sort of non-tropical low-pressure system that's over the southwestern United States.
5: This is AP News.
7: Maybe America needs more of the Captain Chris Morgan.
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0: 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Fall is in the air and cooler temperatures are right around the corner. When you're ready to turn up the heat, Norwalk Heating and Air Conditioning is ready to keep your home comfortable from the first cool morning to the coldest winter day. Count on Norwalk Heating and Air Conditioning. From the National Weather Service, increasing cloudiness tonight with a low near 56 degrees. Tomorrow, mostly cloudy with the high near 78. And for tomorrow night, it'll be cloudy, a chance of showers toward Thursday morning with the low near 67.
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0: 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Taking a look at your forecast from the National Weather Service, increasing cloudiness tonight with a low near 56 degrees. Tomorrow, mostly cloudy with the high near 78. On Thursday, a chance of showers early, mostly cloudy with a high near 81.
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1: It's time now for a look at your WLKR Entertainment Guide. Some events going on around the area. On Wednesday, September 30th, Modest Mouse with Caroline Rose will play Jacob's Pavilion. Doors open at 7. The Foundation Room at the House of Blues in Cleveland will have Dupree's Dead Band on Friday, October 2nd. The Music Box Supper Club will have the Fleetwood Mac Tribute Brunch with Rumors on Sunday, October 4th at noon. Interpol will play the Agora in Cleveland on Wednesday, October 7th. Doors open at 7. Foster the People will play Blossom Music Center on October 8th as part of their

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2: 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Here's your forecast from the National Weather Service. Increasing cloudiness tonight with a low near 56 degrees. Mostly cloudy tomorrow with the high near 78. Cloudy tomorrow night with a chance of showers toward Thursday morning with the low near 67. Thursday mostly cloudy with the high near 81.
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0: We're your voice of the Firelands, 95.3 WLKR. 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
1: 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No employee or any member of their families of the Elyria-Lorain Broadcasting Company, its advertisers and promoters of any contest are eligible. The stated parties and promotional participants are not liable for injury incurred because of any contest promotion. Limit one winner per household every 30 days. Winner has 30 days from the date of giveaway to pick their prize up. Grand prize drawings will be determined per contest. Winners agree to sign a contest release form as a condition of receiving the prize package. Winners agree to allow the use of his or her name, likeness, and or voice for additional publicity and advertising purposes for the period of 1 year from the grand prize drawing date without additional compensation. WLKR reserves the right to amend these rules at any time. All decisions of WLKR are final. Prizes may not be refunded, transferred, or exchanged. All taxes, including sales tax and federal tax, are the sole responsibility of the winner. Copies of these rules are available by sending a self-addressed stamped envelope to General Contest Rules, care of WLKR, 10327 Milan Road, U.S. Route 250, Milan, Ohio, 44846. Rules are also available at WLKRradio.com.
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3: 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From the National Weather Service, increasing cloudiness tonight with a low near 56 degrees. Tomorrow, mostly cloudy with a high near 78. And for tomorrow night, it'll be cloudy, a chance of showers toward Thursday morning with a low near 67.
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2: 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Taking a look at your forecast from the National Weather Service, increasing cloudiness tonight with the low near 56 degrees. Tomorrow, mostly cloudy with the high near 78. On Thursday, a chance of showers early, mostly cloudy with a high near 81.
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1: 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Here's your forecast from the National Weather Service. Increasing cloudiness tonight with a low near 56 degrees. Mostly cloudy tomorrow with the high near 78. Cloudy tomorrow night with a chance of showers toward Thursday morning with the low near 67. Thursday mostly cloudy with the high near 81.
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1: The following are general contest rules for WLKR. 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The stated parties and promotional participants are not liable for injury incurred because of any contest promotion. Limit one winner per household every 30 days. Winner has 30 days from the date of giveaway to pick their prize up. Grand prize drawings will be determined per contest. Winners agree to sign a contest release form as a condition of receiving the prize package. Winners agree to allow the use of his or her name, likeness, and or voice for additional publicity and advertising purposes for the period of 1 year from the grand prize drawing date without additional compensation. WLKR reserves the right to amend these rules at any time. All decisions of WLKR are final. Prizes may not be refunded, transferred, or exchanged. All taxes, including sales tax and federal tax, are the sole responsibility of the winner. Copies of these rules are available by sending a self-addressed stamped envelope to General Contest Rules, care of WLKR, 10327 Milan Road, US Route 250, Milan, Ohio, 44846. Rules are also available at WLKRradio.com.
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0: 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Fall is in the air and cooler temperatures are right around the corner. When you're ready to turn up the heat, Norwalk Heating and Air Conditioning is ready to keep your home comfortable from the first cool morning to the coldest winter day. Count on Norwalk Heating and Air Conditioning. From the National Weather Service, increasing cloudiness tonight with a low near 56 degrees. Tomorrow, mostly cloudy with a high near 78. And for tomorrow night, it'll be cloudy, a chance of showers toward Thursday morning with a low near 67.
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0: 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Martin Davis with you. 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
1: 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All contests are open to all persons 18 years of age and older unless specified. No employee or any member of their families of the Elyria-Lorraine Broadcasting Company, its advertisers and promoters of any contest are eligible. The stated parties and promotional participants are not liable for injury incurred because of any contest promotion. Limit one winner per household every 30 days. Winner has 30 days from the date of giveaway to pick their prize up. Grand prize drawings will be determined per contest. Winners agree to sign a contest release form as a condition of receiving the prize package. Winners agree

0: agree to allow the use of his or her name, likeness, and or voice for additional publicity and advertising purposes for the period of 1 year from the grand prize drawing date without additional compensation. WLKR reserves the right to amend these rules at any time. All decisions of WLKR are final. Prizes may not be refunded, transferred, or exchanged. All taxes, including sales tax and federal tax, are the sole responsibility of the winner. Copies of these rules are available by sending a self-addressed stamped envelope to General Contest Rules, care of WLKR, 10327 Milan Road, U.S. Route 250, Milan, Ohio, 44846. 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
4: 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Tomorrow, mostly cloudy with the high near 78. On Thursday, a chance of showers early, mostly cloudy with a high near 81.
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1: 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Here's your forecast from the National Weather Service. Mostly cloudy today with the high near 78 degrees. Cloudy tonight, a chance of showers toward tomorrow morning with the low near 67. For tomorrow, a chance of showers early, otherwise mostly cloudy with the high near 81.
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1: The following are general contest rules for WLKR. All contests are open to all persons 18 years of age and older unless specified. No employee or any member of their families of the Elyria Lorraine Broadcasting Company, its advertisers and promoters of any contest are eligible. The stated parties and promotional participants are not liable for injury incurred because of any contest promotion. Limit one winner per household every 30 days. Winner has 30 days from the date of giveaway to pick their prize up. Grand prize drawings will be determined per contest. Winners agree to sign a contest release form as a condition of receiving the prize package. Winners agree to allow the use of his or her name, likeness, and or voice for additional publicity and advertising purposes for the period of 1 year from the grand prize drawing date without additional compensation. WLKR reserves the right to amend these rules at any time. All decisions of WLKR are final. Prizes may not be refunded, transferred, or exchanged. All taxes, including sales tax and federal tax, are the sole responsibility of the winner. Copies of these rules are available by sending a self-addressed stamped envelope to General Contest Rules, care of WLKR, 10327 Milan Road, US Route 250, Milan, Ohio, 44846. Rules are also available at WLKRradio.com.
2: There's nearly 678,290,000 kids under five around the world. But what's so important about being five? A lot, it turns out. Children who live to age five are twice as likely to reach adulthood. That's why vaccines matter so much. For 40 years, Rotary and partners have delivered vaccines globally. Like here, and even here. Impressive, right? But 12.5 million children are still totally unvaccinated. Rotary knows we can find them. Because when Rotary and Indian vaccinators looked for families at bus and train stations, used motorbikes, and trekked house to house,

0: 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It can be done. And the results are worth it. Let's ensure that all children grow up safe from preventable diseases.
1: 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Checking your forecast from the National Weather Service, it'll be mostly cloudy today with a high near 78 degrees. For tomorrow, a chance of showers early, mostly cloudy with a high near 81. And for Friday, showers with a high near 70.
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0: 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Martin Davis with you. 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
1: 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From the National Weather Service, it'll be mostly cloudy today with the high near 78 degrees. Tonight, cloudy with a chance of showers toward tomorrow morning with the low near 67. Tomorrow, mostly cloudy with a chance of showers early. We'll have a high near 81. Friday, showers with a high near 70.
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2: 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The stated parties and promotional participants are not liable for injury incurred because of any contest promotion. Limit one winner per household every 30 days. Winner has 30 days from the date of giveaway to pick their prize up. Grand prize drawings will be determined per contest. Winners agree to sign a contest release form as a condition of receiving the prize package. Winners agree to allow the use of his or her name, likeness, and or voice for additional publicity and advertising purposes for the period of 1 year from the grand prize drawing date without additional compensation. WLKR reserves the right to amend these rules at any time. All decisions of WLKR are final. Prizes may not be refunded, transferred, or exchanged. All taxes, including sales tax and federal tax, are the sole responsibility of the winner. Copies of these rules are available by sending a self-addressed stamped envelope to General Contest Rules, care of WLKR, 10327 Milan Road, US Route 250, Milan, Ohio,

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1: 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Here's your forecast from the National Weather Service. Mostly cloudy today with a high near 78 degrees. Cloudy tonight, a chance of showers toward tomorrow morning with the low near 67. For tomorrow, a chance of showers early, otherwise mostly cloudy with the high near 81.
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0: We're your voice of the Firelands, 95.3 WLKR. 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
1: The following are general contest rules for WLKR. 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The stated parties and promotional participants are not liable for injury incurred because of any contest promotion. Limit one winner per household every 30 days. Winner has 30 days from the date of giveaway to pick their prize up. Grand prize drawings will be determined per contest. Winners agree to sign a contest

0: release form as a condition of receiving the prize package. Winners agree to allow the use of his or her name, likeness, and or voice for additional publicity and advertising purposes for the period of 1 year from the grand prize drawing date without additional compensation. WLKR reserves the right to amend these rules at any time. All decisions of WLKR are final. Prizes may not be refunded, transferred, or exchanged. All taxes, including sales tax and federal tax, are the sole responsibility of the winner. Copies of these rules are available by sending a self-addressed stamped envelope to General Contest Rules, care of WLKR, 10327 Milan Road, U.S. Route 250, Milan, Ohio, 44846. Rules are also available at WLKRradio.com.
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4: 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Checking your forecast from the National Weather Service, it'll be mostly cloudy today with the high near 78 degrees. For tomorrow, a chance of showers early, mostly cloudy with the high near 81. And for Friday, showers with the high near 70.
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0: 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Martin Davis with you. 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
4: There's nearly 678,290,000 kids under five around the world. But what's so important about being five? A lot, it turns out. Children who live to age five are twice as likely to reach adulthood. That's why vaccines matter so much. For 40 years, Rotary and partners have delivered vaccines globally. Like here, and even here. Impressive, right? But 12.5 million children are still totally unvaccinated. Rotary knows we can find them. Because when Rotary and Indian vaccinators looked for families at bus and train stations, used motorbikes, and trekked house to house, they lowered polio cases by 94%. See? It can be done. And the results are worth it. Let's ensure that all children grow up safe from preventable diseases.
0: 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From the National Weather Service, it'll be mostly cloudy today with the high near 78 degrees. Tonight, cloudy with a chance of showers toward tomorrow morning with the low near 67. Tomorrow, mostly cloudy with a chance of showers early. We'll have a high near 81. Friday, showers with a high near 70.
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2: 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Here's your forecast from the National Weather Service. Mostly cloudy today with a high near 78 degrees. Cloudy tonight, a chance of showers toward tomorrow morning with the low near 67. For tomorrow, a chance of showers early, otherwise mostly cloudy with the high near 81.
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0: We're your voice of the Firelands, 95.3 WLKR. 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
3: 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Checking your forecast from the National Weather Service, it'll be mostly cloudy today with the high near 78 degrees. For tomorrow, a chance of showers early, mostly cloudy with the high near 81. And for Friday, showers with the high near 70.
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1: In January of 2017, I was diagnosed with acute lymphoblastic leukemia.
2: 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They knew what they were doing. They knew how they were going to treat her. 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
2: There's nearly 678,290,000 kids under 5 around the world. But what's so important about being 5? A lot, it turns out. Children who live to age 5 are twice as likely to reach adulthood. That's why vaccines matter so much. For 40 years, Rotary and partners have delivered vaccines globally. Like here, and even here. Impressive, right? But 12.5 million children are still totally unvaccinated. Rotary knows we can find them. Because when Rotary and Indian vaccinators looked for families at bus and train stations, used motorbikes, and trekked house to house, they lowered polio cases by 94%. See? It can be done. And the results are worth it. Let's ensure that all children grow up safe from preventable diseases.
3: 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From the National Weather Service, it'll be mostly cloudy today with the high near 78 degrees. Tonight, cloudy with a chance of showers toward tomorrow morning with the low near 67. Tomorrow, mostly cloudy with a chance of showers early. We'll have a high near 81. Friday, showers with the high near 70.
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0: 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Here's your forecast from the National Weather Service. Mostly cloudy today with the high near 78 degrees. Cloudy tonight, a chance of showers toward tomorrow morning with the low near 67. For tomorrow, a chance of showers early, otherwise mostly cloudy with the high near 81.
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0: We're your voice of the Firelands, 95.3 WLKR. 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
1: 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Some events going on around the area. On Wednesday, September 30th, Modest Mouse with Caroline Rose will play Jacob's Pavilion. Doors open at 7. The Foundation Room at the House of Blues in Cleveland will have Dupree's Dead Band on Friday, October 2nd. The Music Box Supper Club will have the Fleetwood Mac Tribute Brunch with Rumors on Sunday, October 4th at noon. Interpol will play the Agora in Cleveland on Wednesday, October 7th. Doors open at 7. 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
0: 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Fall is in the air and cooler temperatures are right around the corner. 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Count on Norwalk Heating and Air Conditioning. Checking your forecast from the National Weather Service, it'll be mostly cloudy today with the high near 78 degrees. For tomorrow, a chance of showers early, mostly cloudy with the high near 81. And for Friday, showers with the high near 70.
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0: 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Martin Davis with you. 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
1: In January of 2017, I was diagnosed with acute lymphoblastic leukemia.
2: And within 24 hours of that diagnosis, we found ourselves here in Memphis at St. Jude. 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
4: 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The stated parties and promotional participants are not liable for injury incurred because of any contest promotion. Limit one winner per household every 30 days. Winner has 30 days from the date of giveaway to pick their prize up. Grand prize drawings will be determined per contest. Winners agree to sign a contest release form as a condition of receiving the prize package. Winners agree to allow the use of his or her name, likeness, and or voice for additional publicity and advertising purposes for the period of 1 year from the grand prize drawing date without additional compensation. WLKR reserves the right to amend these rules at any time. All decisions of WLKR are final. Prizes may not be refunded, transferred, or exchanged. All taxes, including sales tax and federal tax, are the sole responsibility of the winner. Copies of these rules are available by sending a self-addressed stamped envelope to General Contest Rules, care of WLKR, 10327 Milan Road, US Route

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1: 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From the National Weather Service, it'll be mostly cloudy today with the high near 78 degrees. Tonight, cloudy with a chance of showers toward tomorrow morning with the low near 67. Tomorrow, mostly cloudy with a chance of showers early. We'll have a high near 81. Friday, showers with a high near 70.
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4: Good morning, I'm Josh Bowman. From the National Weather Service, mostly cloudy, a high of 78 today, and a chance of showers tonight, cloudy, a low of 66. Now your local news. A Bellevue man is headed to prison after pleading guilty to multiple charges before his jury trial was set to begin. The Sandusky Register reports that 55-year-old Jonathan Howard pleaded guilty to two counts of attempted murder and a count each of failure to comply and having weapons under disability. Howard is going to prison for at least 25 years after reportedly firing a handgun at two Bellevue police officers at the end of a multi-county chase last March. A no-go for the new jail in Lorain County. The Lorain County Jail Advisory Board has voted to stop plans to replace the county jail in Elyria until county commissioners can find a way to pay for it. The board met Tuesday to rescind its June 22nd vote to move forward with the chosen jail design, which is a 540-bed, 160,000-square-foot plan projected to cost $142 million. The Norwalk Arts Center has received more than double the amount of their fundraising goal. Norwalk Ohio News reports that more than $200,000 has been given by the community for the Norwalk Theater Rehabilitation Project since a matching goal of $100,000 was called for on September 15th. A group of dedicated individuals will match that money up to $650,000. The annual Save Your Pumpkins 5K will take place in downtown Sandusky this Saturday, beginning at 9 a.m. The race course includes a street closure on Meg Street between Water Street and Market Street. No parking will be permitted from 8 to 11 a.m. on the west side of Pearl Street between East Market and Tiffin Avenue. All other streets on the course will remain open, but barricades and watch for runners signs will be in place. In sports, the Major League Baseball wildcard playoffs continue today in the best-of-three format. Yesterday, in Game 1, it was Atlanta over Philadelphia, the Chicago White Sox beat Houston, the New York Yankees over Boston, and San Diego beat up the Cubs. And that's your local news.

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1: AP News, I'm Marcela Sanchez.
2: Former special counsel Jack Smith is defending his prosecutions of Donald Trump during the 2024 campaign. AP Washington correspondent Sagar Magani reports.
3: During a Senate hearing, Smith faced GOP accusations of being a political operative who himself should be prosecuted. He said the probe followed the rule of law.
4: Anybody who has worked with me and knows me during the course of my career knows that I would not let politics play a role.
3: And their probe found proof the president broke the law. Democrats like Dick Durbin accused Republicans of spreading baseless theories about Smith to defend the president.
5: They are nothing but a smokescreen.
3: But Smith faced bitingly personal GOP criticism from Missouri's Eric Schmidt.
6: You will go down as a total dirtbag.
3: And Louisiana's John Kennedy.
7: You make me want to throw up in my mouth.
3: Sagar Magani, Washington.
2: The U.S. military says it's completed the withdrawal of its troops from Iraq, ending a 12-year mission to fight the Islamic State group. Pentagon spokesperson Sean Parnell says U.S. troops and equipment had completed an orderly departure from the last airbase where they had been present in northern Iraq. President Trump says he and a large group of leaders of artificial intelligence companies have signed a voluntary accord that will include internal and external reviews of the technology.
8: Well, I think I'm seeing tremendous self-policing, and they understand that they have to self-police. And it's very-
2: Trump is promising that his government would not limit the development of AI. Top executives from AI firms have called for delays. Many of these AI executives had lunch with Trump at the White House yesterday. Global shares mostly rose in early trading. This is AP News.
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That is The Strokes, Whatever Happened on Norwalk's Voice of the Firelands, 95.3 WLKR. 56 degrees outside right now at 6:07. Good morning. Melissa here in the studio with you on this Wednesday morning with some random facts to get things going. The world produces enough food to feed everyone on the planet. The problem is distribution, infrastructure, and food waste. About 821 million people are considered to be chronically undernourished. The median age of the world's population is 30.4 years. So half the world's population is older, half is younger. Japan has the highest median age at 49.8 years, and the African country of Niger has the lowest at 15.6. And bogs and other peatlands store more carbon dioxide than all other vegetation types worldwide combined. So there you go. Some random facts for you on this Wednesday morning. Coming up, your news, your sports, your weather. Right now it's Blind Melon with Change.

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Download our skill. Then tell her to start WLKR. You gotta say start. She's finicky. 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

0: It is American Football. Wake her up on Norwalk's Voice of the Firelands, 95.3 WLKR. 56 degrees outside right now at 6:19. On the way, music for you from Death Cab for Cutie in the Sundays. I'll have your weather forecast next on 95.3.
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0: 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From the National Weather Service, mostly cloudy skies today, a high near 78. Slight chance for some showers overnight tonight with cloudy skies and a low of around 66. And tomorrow it'll be cloudy, gradually seeing some sunshine and a high near 82. Right now in Milan at the Radio Ranch, we're at 56 degrees.
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2: Good morning, I'm Josh Bowman. A Bellevue man is headed to prison after pleading guilty to multiple charges before his jury trial was set to begin. The Sandusky Register reports that 55-year-old Jonathan Howard pleaded guilty to two counts of attempted murder and a count each of failure to comply and having weapons under disability. Howard is going to prison for at least 25 years after reportedly firing a handgun at two Bellevue police officers at the end of a multi-county chase last March. A no-go for the new jail in Lorain County. The Lorain County Jail Advisory Board has voted to stop plans to replace the county jail in Elyria until county commissioners can find a way to pay for it. The board met Tuesday to rescind its June 22nd vote to move forward with the chosen jail design, which is a 540-bed, 160,000-square-foot plan projected to cost $142 million. The Norwalk Arts Center has received more than double the amount of their fundraising goal. Norwalk Ohio News reports that more than $200,000 has been given by the community for the Norwalk Theater Rehabilitation Project, since a matching goal of

0: $900,000 was called for on September 15th. A group of dedicated individuals will match that money up to $650,000. The annual Save Your Pumpkins 5K will take place in downtown Sandusky this Saturday, beginning at 9 a.m. The race course includes a street closure on Meg Street between Water Street and Market Street. No parking will be permitted from 8 to 11 a.m. on the west side of Pearl Street between East Market and Tiffin Avenue. All other streets on the course will remain open, but barricades and watch for runners signs will be in place. And that is your local news on 95.3 WLKR. I'm Josh Bowman. Up next, we'll check out sports.
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0: Now checking sports. In high school volleyball last night, it was Norwalk defeating Clyde 3-0. St. Paul downed Mapleton 3-0. Monroeville in a sweep over Crestview 3-0. Western Reserve 3-1 over South Central. Tiffin Calvert beat Willard 3-0. Bellevue beat Edison 3-0. Perkins beat Sandusky 3-0. Huron swept Port Clinton 3-0. Tiffin Columbian beat Vermilion 3-1. Margaretta over Northwood 3-1. And Gibsonburg beat Sandusky St. Mary 3-0. Major League Baseball wildcard playoffs got underway yesterday. In the AL, the New York Yankees beat Boston 9-0, and the Chicago White Sox beat Houston 6-3. In the NL, Atlanta defeated Philadelphia 5-3, and San Diego beat the Chicago Cubs 8-0. Game 2s in those best-of-three series all take place today. Game times for the first two AL Division Series matchups for the Cleveland Guardians have been announced. Game 1 on Saturday will take place at 1 p.m. in Cleveland, and Game 2 on Monday at Progressive Field will happen at 5 p.m. The Guardians await the winner of the Houston and Chicago White Sox best-of-three wildcard series, which the White Sox lead 1-0. And that's your sports.
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0: From the National Weather Service, a look at your forecast on 95.3 WLKR. Mostly cloudy, a high of 78 on this Wednesday. Tonight, a chance of showers, cloudy with a low of 66, and cloudy and gradually becoming mostly sunny Thursday with a high of 81.
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0: It is the Goo Goo Dolls with Black Balloon on Norwalk's Voice of the Firelands, 95.3 WLKR. 57 degrees right now at 6:39. 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In the calendar, we have the Norwalk Area United Funds Dine Out for the Fun of It going on today at Suki Asian Cuisine in Norwalk. It will benefit their 2026-27 campaign, Building a Stronger Tomorrow. The Huron Public Library is having the Thrifted Ghost Painting Craft at 5 o'clock tonight. You can turn thrifted landscapes and portraits into spooky art just in time for the witching season. Paintings will be provided and finished paintings will be on display for the month of October. This is for teens and young adults with registration required. You can get more information by calling 433-5009. And the One Book, One Community celebration at the Norwalk Public Library is from 6 till 7 tonight. You can join the library for a night full of snacks and laughs as they finish off the Maple City Reads One Book, One Community event, celebrating with a reader's theater performance from Sandusky Improv. Picnic-themed snacks will be provided. 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
1: 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From the National Weather Service, mostly cloudy skies today, high near 78. Slight chance for some showers overnight tonight with clouds and a low of around 66. Then tomorrow it'll be cloudy, gradually becoming mostly sunny with a high near 82. Right now in Milan at the Radio Ranch, 57 degrees.
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3: Good morning. I'm Josh Bowman. From the National Weather Service, mostly cloudy, a high of 78 today, and a chance of showers tonight, cloudy, a low of 66. Now your local news. A Bellevue man is headed to prison after pleading guilty to multiple charges before his jury trial was set to begin. The Sandusky Register reports that 55-year-old Jonathan Howard pleaded guilty to two counts of attempted murder and a count each of failure to comply and having weapons

0: under disability. Howard is going to prison for at least 25 years after reportedly firing a handgun at two Bellevue police officers at the end of a multi-county chase last March. A no-go for the new jail in Lorain County. The Lorain County Jail Advisory Board has voted to stop plans to replace the county jail in Elyria until county commissioners can find a way to pay for it. The board met Tuesday to rescind its June 22nd vote to move forward with the chosen jail design, which is a 540-bed, 160,000-square-foot plan projected to cost $142 million. The Norwalk Arts Center has received more than double the amount of their fundraising goal. Norwalk Ohio News reports that more than $200,000 has been given by the community for the Norwalk Theater Rehabilitation Project since a matching goal of $100,000 was called for on September 15th. A group of dedicated individuals will match that money up to $650,000. The annual Save Your Pumpkins 5K will take place in downtown Sandusky this Saturday, beginning at 9 a.m. The race course includes a street closure on Meg Street between Water Street and Market Street. No parking will be permitted from 8 to 11 a.m. on the west side of Pearl Street between East Market and Tiffin Avenue. All other streets on the course will remain open, but barricades and watch for runners signs will be in place. In sports, the Major League Baseball wildcard playoffs continue today in the best of three format. Yesterday in Game 1, it was Atlanta over Philadelphia, the Chicago White Sox beat Houston, the New York Yankees over Boston, and San Diego beat up the Cubs. And that's your local news headlines on 95.3 WLKR. I'm Josh Bowman. Up next, the latest in world and national news.
1: AP News, I'm Marcela Sanchez. Former special counsel Jack Smith is defending his prosecutions of Donald Trump during the 2024 campaign. AP Washington correspondent Sagar Magani reports.
2: During a Senate hearing, Smith faced GOP accusations of being a political operative who himself should be prosecuted. He said the probe followed the rule of law.
3: Anybody who has worked with me and knows me during the course of my career knows that I would not let politics play a role.
2: And their probe found proof the president broke the law. Democrats like Dick Durbin accused Republicans of spreading baseless theories about Smith to defend the president.
4: They are nothing but a smokescreen.
2: But Smith faced bitingly personal GOP criticism from Missouri's Eric Schmidt.
5: You will go down as a total dirtbag.
2: And Louisiana's John Kennedy.
6: You make me want to throw up in my mouth.
2: Sagar Magani, Washington.
1: The U.S. military says it's completed the withdrawal of its troops from Iraq, ending a 12-year mission to fight the Islamic State group. Pentagon spokesperson Sean Parnell says U.S. troops and equipment had completed an orderly departure from the last airbase where they had been present in northern Iraq. President Trump says he and a large group of leaders of artificial intelligence companies have signed a voluntary accord that will include internal and external reviews of the technology.
7: Well, I think I'm seeing tremendous self-policing, and they understand that they have to self-police. It
1: is very- Trump is promising that his government would not limit the development of AI. Top executives from AI firms have called for delays. Many of these AI executives had lunch with Trump at the White House yesterday. Global shares mostly rose in early trading. This is AP News.
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That is Passion Pit, Take a Walk on Norwalk's Voice of the Firelands, 95.3 WLKR. It is 57 degrees outside right now at 7:12. It's September 30th, and it is time to hop into the time machine. To take you back in time 99 years to 1927 on this day when Babe Ruth hit his 60th home run of the season. 71 years ago, 1955, James Dean was killed in a two-car collision in California. It was in 1960 on this day, 66 years ago, when the Flintstones premiered on ABC. In 1962, 64 years ago on this day, a riot broke out when U.S. Marshals escorted James Meredith to the University of Mississippi as its first African-American student after the governor tried to interfere with the school's desegregation. 54 years ago, 1972, Roberto Clemente got his 3,000th and last hit for the Pittsburgh Pirates. He was killed in a plane crash 3 months later. It's 21 years ago, 2005, when Michael Eisner resigned as the CEO of Disney. And in 2017, 9 years ago, Let's Make a Deal host Monty Hall died at the age of 96. So there it is, back in time, September 30th on the way.

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0: That is Adele, Rumor Has It, on Norwalk's Voice of the Firelands, 95.3 WLKR, 58 degrees right now. 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
0: 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Marion Cotillard is 51. Tony Hale, 56. Trey Anastasio, 62. Eric Stoltz, 65. Fran Drescher is 69. Johnny Mathis, 91. And Angie Dickinson is 95 today. 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
2: 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On Wednesday, September 30th, Modest Mouse with Caroline Rose will play Jacob's Pavilion. Doors open at 7. The Foundation Room at the House of Blues in Cleveland will have Dupree's Dead Band on Friday, October 2nd. The Music Box Supper Club will have the Fleetwood Mac Tribute Brunch with Rumors on Sunday, October 4th at noon. Interpol will play the Agora in Cleveland on Wednesday, October 7th. Doors open at 7. 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
1: 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From the National Weather Service, we'll see sunny skies today and a high near 78. Slight chance for showers, cloudy skies tonight, low around 66. Tomorrow, cloudy, gradually becoming sunny with a high near 82. Right now in Milan at the Radio Ranch, it's 58 degrees.
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2: Good morning, I'm Josh Bowman. A Bellevue man is headed to prison after pleading guilty to multiple charges before his jury trial was set to begin. The Sandusky Register reports that 55-year-old Jonathan

0: Howard pleaded guilty to two counts of attempted murder and a count each of failure to comply and having weapons under disability. Howard is going to prison for at least 25 years after reportedly firing a handgun at two Bellevue police officers at the end of a multi-county chase last March. A no-go for the new jail in Lorain County. The Lorain County Jail Advisory Board has voted to stop plans to replace the county jail in Elyria until county commissioners can find a way to pay for it. The board met Tuesday to rescind its June 22nd vote to move forward with the chosen jail design, which is a 540-bed, 160,000-square-foot plan projected to cost $142 million. The Norwalk Arts Center has received more than double the amount of their fundraising goal. Norwalk Ohio News reports that more than $200,000 has been given by the community for the Norwalk Theater Rehabilitation Project since a matching goal of $100,000 was called for on September 15th. A group of dedicated individuals will match that money up to $650,000. The annual Save Your Pumpkins 5K will take place in downtown Sandusky this Saturday, beginning at 9 a.m. The race course includes a street closure on Meg Street between Water Street and Market Street. No parking will be permitted from 8 to 11 a.m. on the west side of Pearl Street between East Market and Tiffin Avenue. All other streets on the course will remain open, but barricades and watch for runners signs will be in place. And that is your local news on 95.3 WLKR. I'm Josh Bowman. Up next, we'll check out sports.
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0: Now checking sports. In high school volleyball last night, it was Norwalk defeating Clyde 3-0, St. Paul downed Mapleton 3-0, Monroeville in a sweep over Crestview 3-0, Western Reserve 3-1 over South Central, Tiffin Calvert beat Willard 3-0, Bellevue beat Edison 3-0, Perkins beat Sandusky 3-0, Huron swept Port Clinton 3-0, Tiffin Columbian beat Vermilion 3-1, Margaretta over Northwood 3-1, and Gibsonburg beat Sandusky St. Mary 3-0. Major League Baseball wildcard playoffs got underway yesterday. In the AL, the New York Yankees beat Boston 9-0, and the Chicago White Sox beat Houston 6-3. In the NL, Atlanta defeated Philadelphia 5-3, and San Diego beat the Chicago Cubs 8-0. Game 2s in those best-of-three series all take place today. Game times for the first two AL Division Series matchups for the Cleveland Guardians have been announced. Game 1 on Saturday will take place at 1 p.m. in Cleveland, and Game 2 on Monday at Progressive Field will happen at 5 p.m. The Guardians await the winner of the Houston and Chicago White Sox best of three wild card series, which the White Sox lead 1-0. And that's your sports.
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0: 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Mostly cloudy, a high of 78 on this Wednesday. Tonight, a chance of showers. Cloudy with a low of 66. And cloudy and gradually becoming mostly sunny Thursday with a high of 81.
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Today's song, a worldwide hit from Bobby McFerrin. This is an a cappella song with instruments, entirely overdubbed voice parts, and other sounds made by McFerrin using no instruments at all. Released in 1988, it became the first a cappella song to reach number one on the Billboard Hot 100, a position it held for 2 weeks. Your Lost Classic today. 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
2: Good morning, I'm Josh Bowman. From the National Weather Service, mostly cloudy, a high of 78 today, and a chance of showers tonight, cloudy, a low of 66. Now your local news. A Bellevue man is headed to prison after pleading guilty to multiple charges before his jury trial was set to begin. The Sandusky Register reports that 55-year-old Jonathan Howard pleaded guilty to two counts of attempted murder and a count each of failure to comply and having weapons under disability. Howard is going to prison for at least 25 years after reportedly firing a handgun at two Bellevue police officers at the end of a multi-county chase last March. A no-go for the new jail in Lorain County. The Lorain County Jail Advisory Board has voted to stop plans to replace the county jail in Elyria until county commissioners can find a way to pay for it. The board met Tuesday to rescind its June 22nd vote to move forward with the chosen jail design, which is a 540-bed, 160,000-square-foot plan projected to cost $142 million. The Norwalk Arts Center has received more than double the amount of their fundraising goal. Norwalk Ohio News reports that more than $200,000 has been given by the community for the Norwalk Theater Rehabilitation Project since a matching goal of $100,000 was called for on September 15th. A group of dedicated individuals will match that money up to $650,000. The annual Save Your Pumpkins 5K will take place in downtown Sandusky this Saturday, beginning at 9 a.m. The race course includes a street closure on Meg Street between Water Street and Market Street. No parking will be permitted from 8 to 11 a.m. on the west side of Pearl Street between East Market and Tiffin Avenue. All other streets on the course will remain open, but barricades and a watch for runners signs will be in place. In sports, the Major League Baseball wildcard playoffs continue today in the best of three format. Yesterday in Game 1s, it was Atlanta over Philadelphia, the Chicago White Sox beat Houston, the New York Yankees over Boston, and San Diego beat up the Cubs. And that's your local news headlines on 95.3 WLKR. I'm Josh Bowman. Up next, the latest in world and national news.
3: AP News, I'm Marcela Sanchez. Before the Senate Judiciary Committee, former special

0: Special Counsel Jack Smith defended his prosecutions of President Trump and his investigative tactics. The AP's Ed Donahue has more.
1: I think anybody who has worked with me and knows me during the course of my career knows that I would not let politics play a role.
2: The president was accused of conspiring to overturn the results of the 2020 race and of hoarding classified documents at his Mar-a-Lago estate in Florida. Both were abandoned after the president's 2024 election win.
1: Our investigation developed proof beyond a reasonable doubt that President Trump engaged in serious crimes against our nation.
2: Smith faced bitingly personal criticism from Republicans. Louisiana's John Kennedy grew exasperated as he pressed Smith on whether the Biden White House instructed the Justice Department to prosecute Trump. Smith said it was his decision.
3: You make me want to throw up in my mouth.
2: I'm Ed Donahue.
0: Trump says that he and a large group of leaders of artificial intelligence companies have signed a voluntary accord that will include internal and external reviews of the technology. Trump is promising that his government would not limit the development of AI, even as top executives of AI firms that have called for delays gathered in Washington yesterday. The U.S. military says it's completed the withdrawal of its troops from Iraq, ending a 12-year mission to fight the Islamic State group. Pentagon spokesperson Sean Parnell says U.S. troops and equipment had completed an orderly departure from the last airbase where they had been present in northern Iraq. Tennessee is preparing to put to death Krista Gayle Pike, now 50 years old, for a 1995 murder she committed at age 18. If carried out, it would be the state's first execution of a woman in at least 200 years. This is AP News.
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That is Phoenix with 1901 on Norwalk's Voice of the Firelands, 95.3 WLKR. 60 degrees outside right now at 8:10. It is time to play the Quickie Quiz. Your question for today? Well, first of all, what are you playing for? You're going to be playing for a pair of tickets to see Foster the People with Goth Babe. It's the Good Morning Sunshine tour going on at Blossom October 8th. So if you want to go to that, be the first person to correctly answer the Quickie Quiz question. Now your question today. More than 25% of teens say they have done this without their parents knowing about it. What is it? Well, this could be almost anything, but more than 25% of teens say that they have done this without their parents knowing about it. So what could it be? Want to take a guess? Give me a call. 663-4953-419-609-4953. Call me now. Good luck.

0: That is the White Stripes with Seven Nation Army on Norwalk's Voice of the Firelands, 95.3 WLKR. 60 degrees outside right now, 8:15. Playing the quickie quiz with your question today. More than 25% of teens say they have done this without their parents knowing about it. What is it? We had Craig in Norwalk figuring out that it is go to a concert. Yes, 25% of teens say they have gone to a concert without their parents knowing about it. Craig, the winner, got himself a couple of tickets to go to a concert. He's going to go see Foster the People with Goth Babe on the Good Morning Sunshine Tour at Blossom Music Center on October 8th. I will have another chance for you to win the quickie quiz tomorrow around 8:10. Another chance to win today, though, with Food and Fun Wednesday. I've got a gift certificate for the Red Shamrock giveaway coming up in about an hour. Also, music lined up from Kings of Leon and Saint Motel. I will have your weather forecast next on 95.3.
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4: 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From the National Weather Service, mostly cloudy skies today, high near 78. Slight chance for some showers tonight with clouds and a low of around 66. Then tomorrow we'll see cloudy skies, gradually becoming sunny with a high near 82. Right now in Milan at the Radio Ranch, it's 61 degrees.
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2: Good morning, I'm Josh Bowman. A Bellevue man is headed to prison after pleading guilty to multiple charges before his jury trial was set to begin. The Sandusky Register reports that 55-year-old Jonathan Howard pleaded guilty to two counts of attempted murder and a count each of failure to comply and having weapons under disability. Howard is going to prison for at least 25 years after reportedly firing a handgun at two Bellevue police officers at the end of a multi-county chase last March. A no-go for the new jail in Lorain County. The Lorain County Jail Advisory Board has voted to stop plans to replace the county jail in Elyria until county commissioners can find a way to pay for it. The board met Tuesday to rescind its June 22nd vote to move forward with the chosen jail design, which is a 540-bed, 160,000-square-foot plan projected to cost $142 million. The Norwalk Arts Center has received more than double the amount of their fundraising goal. Norwalk Ohio News reports that more than $200,000 has been given by the community for the Norwalk Theater Rehabilitation Project since a matching goal of $100,000 was called for on September 15th. A group of dedicated individuals will match that money up to $650,000. The annual Save Your Pumpkins 5K will take place in downtown Sandusky this Saturday, beginning at 9 a.m. The race course includes a street closure on Meg Street between Water Street and Market Street. No parking will be permitted from 8 to 11 a.m. on the west side of Pearl Street between East Market and Tiffin Avenue. All other streets on the course will remain open, but barricades and watch for runners signs will be in place. And that is your local news on 95.3 WLKR. I'm Josh Bowman. Up next, we'll check out sports.
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1: Now checking sports. In high school volleyball last night, it was Norwalk defeating Clyde 3-0. St. Paul downed Mapleton 3-0. Monroeville in a sweep over Crestview 3-0. Western Reserve 3-1 over South Central. Tiffin Calvert beat Willard 3-0. Bellevue beat Edison 3-0. Perkins beat Sandusky 3-0. Huron swept Port Clinton 3-0. Tiffin Columbian beat Vermilion 3-1. Margaretta over Northwood 3-1. And Gibsonburg beat Sandusky St. Mary 3-0. The Major League Baseball wildcard playoffs got underway yesterday. In the AL, the New York Yankees beat Boston 9-0. And the Chicago White Sox beat Houston 6-3. In the NL, Atlanta defeated Philadelphia 5-3, and San Diego beat the Chicago Cubs 8-0. Game 2s in those best-of-three series all take place today. Game times for the first two AL Division Series matchups for the Cleveland Guardians have been announced. Game 1 on Saturday will take place at 1 p.m. in Cleveland, and Game 2 on Monday at Progressive Field will happen at 5 p.m. The Guardians await the winner, the Houston and Chicago White Sox, best of three wild card series, which the White Sox lead 1-0. And that's your sports.
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1: From the National Weather Service, a look at your forecast on 95.3 WLKR. Mostly cloudy, a high of 78 on this Wednesday. Tonight, a chance of showers, cloudy with a low of 66, and cloudy and gradually becoming mostly sunny Thursday with a high of 81.
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That is Led Zeppelin, Fool in the Rain on Norwalk's Voice of the Firelands, 95.3 WLKR, 62 degrees outside right now, 8:41. 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In the calendar, we have the Norwalk Area United Funds Dine Out for the Fun of It. It's going on at Suki Asian Cuisine in Norwalk. It benefits their 26-27 campaign, Building a Stronger Tomorrow. We also have the One Book, One Community celebration at the Norwalk Public Library today from 6 till 7 o'clock. You can join the library for a night full of snacks and laughs as they finish off the Maple City Reads One Book, One Community event. They'll be celebrating with a reader's theater performed by Sandusky Improv. And you, picnic-themed snacks will be provided. You can get more information by calling the library at 668-6063. And we have the Huron Public Library having their thrifted ghost painting craft. That is at 5 o'clock tonight. You can turn thrifted landscapes and portraits into spooky art just in time for the witching season. Paintings will be

0: provided and finished paintings will be on display for the month of October. 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
0: 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From the National Weather Service, mostly cloudy skies today, a high near 78. Slight chance for some showers tonight with cloudy skies and a low of around 66. Tomorrow, we'll see cloudy skies gradually becoming sunny with a high near 82. Right now in Milan at the Radio Ranch, it's 63 degrees.
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0: 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I won't let you down on Norwalk's Voice of the Firelands, 95.3 WLKR. And here with me once again from Shores and Islands, Jill.
1: Hello.
0: Bringing the fun for Food and
1: Fun
0: Wednesday.
1: I won't let you down.
0: You won't let us down.
1: I brought in some fun fall activities.
0: Yes, you did. And lots of fall fun activities going on of various types. And let's get to it now with Osttoberfest.
1: Yes, over at Twin Oast Brewery. It's their annual Oktoberfest event called Osttoberfest. It kicks off Friday afternoon at 2. And what's really cool about this event is that they bring in a bunch of guest breweries, so you can sample beers from other Ohio breweries as well. They also bring in a lot of your traditional German music and dancing contests, things like that. The German American Club out of Toledo comes, and lots of great food fun going on both Friday and Saturday over at Twin Oast in Catawba.
0: Oh, very cool. Also, another fun thing happening this Saturday. It's a fall extravaganza and craft show at the fairgrounds.
1: Over at the Erie County Fairgrounds. Yeah, it's kind of like a mini version of the fair without the animals, I would say. They've got arts and crafts. They've got kids' activities, including train rides and a pedal pull. Food trucks will be out there. A full fall fun day over at the fairgrounds. It's going on Saturday from 10 until 4.
0: Also going on Saturday after that, you can hit both if you want, because you can head to Port Clinton and they're having a Pirate Fest.
1: So Pirate Fest was a couple months ago. They had it in Port Clinton. It was the first time they ever held one. It was popular and successful. They loved doing it and they want to be able to keep doing it every year. So this is a first event for them putting on kind of a fundraiser to build some coffers so that they can have next year's summer Pirate Festival. So this is a Pirates Ball and Feast, and it's taking

0: place at the Camp Perry Conference Center Saturday night. Doors open at 4:30, and your tickets will go to support the Port Clinton Pirate Fest 501c3 Foundation. There's costume contests, there's dinner, there's dancing, there's all kinds of pirate fun happening over in Port Clinton Saturday night.
1: Also, of course, this weekend, is it the biggest one-day festival?
0: It is. Yes. The biggest one-day festival in Ohio. It's the 54th annual.
1: My goodness.
0: Woolly Bear Festival taking place Sunday. It's a one-day festival. They put it up, put it down, have all kinds of great fun. Sponsored, of course, by Cleveland's Fox 8 and celebrating the legacy of the late, great Dick Goddard and his love for animals. And he was a weather forecaster. That was his job as a meteorologist. He found the connection between the woolly bear, and you can look at the how wide the stripes are.
1: At forecasting
0: exactly.
1: The weather.
0: It's kind of our little Punxsutawney Phil, right?
1: Yeah.
0: So that is part of Saturday's festivities, is the official weather prediction for the winter. And there's caterpillar races and costume contests, lots of pet friendly fun. There's food. There's a parade. There's all kinds of
1: parade,
0: great stuff.
1: Like the biggest parade, I think.
0: Absolutely. So much great stuff going on in Vermilion. It kicks off at 9 a.m. It goes all day. I always suggest park at the high school and use the shuttles, because downtown is going to be
1: super congested. Yes.
0: Yeah.
1: But they cram so much into one day
0: exactly.
1: And that one space. So really a fun thing to to experience if you haven't done it before. And also, Sandusky is the Halloween capital of Ohio.
0: This is new. Yes. Breaking news. Sandusky is now the Halloween capital of Ohio. How does one become the Halloween capital of Ohio? Well, you break two Guinness World Records with the Witch's Walk.
1: Yeah.
0: That was the first thing.
1: Oh, cool.
0: And that happened last year. And now Witch's Walk is kind of expanding out into a month long of activities. They're having different things going on all the time. The Sandusky's Farmers Market, which happens every Saturday morning, is doing special Halloween themed activities every week. And since we're open, our Welcome Center is open on Saturdays from 9 until 2. We're going to be doing special activities every week as well. So if you find yourself in downtown Sandusky on Saturdays, stop by the Welcome Center this Saturday. We're doing a pumpkin giveaway. The first 20 visitors will get a free small pumpkin, and we'll have different fun activities going on every Saturday to, you know, help promote that new moniker that Sandusky has.
1: Yeah, that's really cool. Add it to the list of things that Sandusky has earned over the years here. And this is just a little bit of what's going on. Tons of fall festivals. Orchards are all doing things. There's pumpkin patches. If you want to know where to go to, you know, pick out pumpkins, maybe you want to go to all of the picking of the pumpkins.
0: Maybe you want all the hay rides and all the corn mazes.
1: All of the things. You can find it at shoresandislands.com. It's a great, great resource for that. And then as we get into spooky season, you know, if you're looking for haunted houses, ghost walks and things like that, you'll have all of that on the site as well. If you don't know where to start, you've got a great blog post all of the time on there that gets updated. And it really gives you great ideas. And it's really, really a great resource. And I know I talk about it a lot. I do not get paid for this. This is
0: not
1: just something that
0: I am
1: a fan. I live here and I use it because it is a great resource to find these things to do, especially free stuff to do. You want to get the kids out and get them outside in the fresh air.
0: Enjoy
1: and
0: the season. Make the most
1: things
0: of
1: that
0: it
1: you can
0: before
1: do.
0: It gets cold and yucky.
1: So check out the website, shoresandislands.com, and get all of the happenings in the area there.
0: That's right. It's
1: full of happenings. So, Jill, thank you so much.
0: Of course, thank you.
1: As always, for coming in and chatting with me. Coming up, more music for you from Sloan. Right now, it's Hole, Celebrity Skin.

0: 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And it is time now for the food part of Food and Fun Wednesday. 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
2: 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From the National Weather Service, mostly cloudy skies today, a high near 78. Tonight, a slight chance for some showers with cloudy skies, a low around 66. Tomorrow, cloudy, gradually becoming sunny with a high near 82.
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0: That is Bush with Glycerine on Norwalk's Voice of the Firelands, 95.3 WLKR. All right, so you know those little free libraries that, you know, pop up here and there? Well, last month, mini blockbusters for DVDs went viral. And now there are little Pizza Hut libraries that are inspired by the Book It nostalgia that people have here. So October's National Pizza Month and National Book Month, so that makes sense. To celebrate, Pizza Hut is launching Little Hut Libraries. They are limited edition neighborhood book exchanges with the Red Roof, like Pizza Hut, that is in partnership with the Little Free Library nonprofit. There's a website where you can apply to get one. So each one comes stocked with a starter bundle of 25 books, as well as a pack of Pizza Hut and Book It goodies, including a select quantity of personal pan pizza gift cards while supplies last. So they're making 24 of them. You can apply for one at littlefreelibrary.org through October 31st. So the main conditions are that you're an adult, you have an appropriate place for it, and you are available to steward the library. So keep it stocked, keep it weatherproofed, and perform regular maintenance on it. So the winner is going to be announced by November 10th, and the libraries will be shipped out a couple of weeks after that. Then they want you to have it up and operational by January 1st. So if you want to try to get one, littlefreelibrary.org is how you make that happen. Very cute. I love that. Coming up, more music for you, Broken Bells, Vampire Weekend, and your weather forecast is next on 95.3.
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1: 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From the National Weather Service, mostly cloudy skies today, high near 78. There's chance for some showers tonight with clouds and a low around 66. For tomorrow, we'll see cloudy skies, gradually some sun and a high near 82.
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That is Vampire Weekend with A-Punk on Norwalk's Voice of the Firelands, 95.3 WLKR. That's going to wrap up the morning show today. We've got Kelly Rose coming in next. She'll have music lyric trivia for you and your Cover Me Wednesday lunch block of music after your news and noon. So stick around for that. The Captain, Chris Morgan, coming in at 3 tonight. No sports on the schedule, so just music. Till I'm back in the morning at 6 for your morning show. So have a great day. Going to leave you now with Churches.

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1: AP News, I'm Marcela Sanchez. Israeli Prime Minister Benjamin Netanyahu says Saudi Arabia has arrested the pilot of a Fly Dubai flight who stabbed another pilot and apparently tried to crash a plane full of Israelis. The commercial flight was traveling from the United Arab Emirates to Israel. The episode forced the aircraft to make an emergency landing in Saudi Arabia. Defense Secretary Pete Hegseth is planning to announce more cuts to the number of generals and admirals serving in the military. Hegseth plans to make the announcement in a speech to troops at the Marine Corps base Quantico in Virginia today. Pentagon officials say Hegseth will direct all the military services to double the 10% reduction he ordered last spring to the roughly 800 flag and general officer positions, making it a 20% total decrease to be completed by January of 2027. Inflation eased a bit in August as Americans spent more, but AP Washington correspondent Sagar Magani reports prices still remain high.
2: The government says consumer prices rose 3.4% last month compared with a year earlier, below the 3.7% economists predicted. But on a monthly basis, prices rose from July. Still

0: the boost in spending helped the economy grow at a solid 2.2% pace in the second quarter, slower than in the year's first 3 months, but faster than estimated.
1: We have the best economy we've ever had.
0: President Trump this week said inflation will be wiped out once the Iran war ends, but high prices remain on voters' minds as the midterms approach. The Conference Board's Consumer Confidence Index this month hit the lowest point in a dozen years. Sagar Meghani, Washington.
2: Stocks and bonds are holding relatively steady. More stories at apnews.com. 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

0: That is Oasis, Don't Look Back in Anger. You are listening to Milan's Voice of the Firelands, 95.3 WLKR. What's up? I'm Kelly Rose. Happy Wednesday to you. It's currently 72 degrees, mostly sunny at the Radio Ranch on Route 250 in Milan. We'll take a look at your weather forecast coming up here in just a moment. 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
1: 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The National Weather Service forecasting mostly cloudy skies today, a high near 78. Tonight, a chance of showers, cloudy, a low around 66. And for your Thursday, cloudy, then gradually clearing with a high near 81.
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Make sure you let them know that you're there because of the United Fund. Also, tonight, it's the One Book, One Community, a celebration at the Norwalk Public Library from 6 until 7. 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They'll celebrate with Readers Theater performed by the Sandusky Improv Troupe and you. 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
0: 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The National Weather Service forecasting mostly cloudy skies today, high near 78. Tonight, a chance of showers. Cloudy, a low around 66, and for your Thursday, cloudy, then gradually clearing with a high near 81.
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That is Semisonic with Closing Time. You were listening to Norwalk's Voice of the Firelands 95.3 WLKR. All right, you're in the middle of a 40-minute commercial-free block of music on the way. I've got AWOL Nation and Jonah Kagan. Right now, it's Franz Ferdinand, Curious.

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You were listening to Fitchville's Voice of the Firelands 95.3 WLKR. Coming up, we're going to play some Name That Lyric. Today, you are playing for some Foster the People tickets with Goth Babe. It's a pair of Pavilion tickets. That's part of their Good Morning Sunshine Tour, Thursday, October 8th at Blossom. 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But if you would like a pair of Pavilion tickets to see Foster the People October 8th, stay tuned for your chance to win. All right, right now, it's the Bare Naked Ladies. It's all been done.

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You were listening to Monroeville's Voice of the Firelands, 95.3 WLKR. Let's play some Name That Lyric. All right, today, you are playing for a pair of pavilion tickets to see Foster the People with Goth Babe as part of the Good Morning Sunshine Tour. That'll be Thursday, October 8th at Blossom Music Center. Get more info at blossommusic.com. And all you have to do to win those pair of tickets is tell me the song title and the artist. Name this lyric. Do I wear you out? You must wonder why I'm relentless and all strung out. I'm consumed by the chill of solitary. I'm like Estella. I like to reel it in and then spit it out. I'm frustrated by your apathy. In Sandusky, 419-609-4953, or in Norwalk, 419-663-4953. Again, for a pair of pavilion tickets to see Foster the People, October 8th at Blossom, name this lyric. Do I wear you out? You must wonder why I'm relentless and all

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3: 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Fall is in the air and cooler temperatures are right around the corner. When you're ready to turn up the heat, Norwalk Heating and Air Conditioning is ready to keep your home comfortable. From the first cool morning to the coldest winter day, count on Norwalk Heating and Air Conditioning. The National Weather Service forecasting mostly cloudy skies today, a high near 78. Tonight, a chance of showers, mainly between 8 p.m. and 1 a.m. Cloudy and a low around 66. And for your Thursday, cloudy, then gradually clearing with a high near 81.
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0: That is Alanis Morissette, All I Really Want. You were listening to Monroeville's Voice of the Firelands, 95.3 WLKR. That's the answer to name that lyric today. Congratulations! It goes out to Carrie from Norwalk. She got herself a pair of pavilion tickets to see Foster the People. That'll be Thursday, October 8th at Blossom Music Center. You can get more info at blossommusic.com. Congratulations goes out to Carrie. I have been listening to Alanis Morissette pretty solidly for the last week. Like, I've listened to Jagged Little Pill all the way through in its entirety. No skips. So good. Like three times in the last week. So I'm really into Alanis again. All right, coming up, we'll take a look at your weather forecast. Also, we got Sloan and the Killers next on 95.3.
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0: 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The National Weather Service forecasting mostly cloudy skies today, a high near 78. Tonight, a chance of showers, cloudy, a low around 66. And for your Thursday, cloudy, then gradually becoming mostly sunny with a high near 81.
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That is The Killers with Mr. Brightside. You were listening to Plymouth's Voice of the Firelands, 95.3 WLKR. How's it going? I'm Kelly Rose. Coming up, we've got your national and local news at noon. Also on the way, I've got your Cover Me Wednesday lunch block of music. Stay tuned for some of your favorite cover songs. Of course, it's brought to you by Bluto's Hometown Tavern. So, yeah, that's coming up. Right now, it's the National Fake Empire.

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Download our skill. Then tell her to start WLKR. 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
5: 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Good afternoon, I'm Josh Bowman. In local news, a Bellevue man is headed to prison after pleading guilty to multiple charges before his jury trial was set to begin. The Sandusky Register reports that 55-year-old Jonathan Howard pleaded guilty to counts of attempted murder,

0: and a count each of failure to comply and having weapons under disability. Howard is going to prison for at least 25 years after reportedly firing a handgun at two Bellevue police officers at the end of a multi-county chase last March. A no-go for the new jail in Lorain County. The Lorain County Jail Advisory Board has voted to stop plans to replace the county jail in Elyria until county commissioners can find a way to pay for it. The board met Tuesday to rescind its June 22nd vote to move forward with the chosen jail design, which is a 540-bed, 160,000-square-foot facility that costs $140 million. The Norwalk Arts Center has received more than double the amount of their fundraising goal. Norwalk Ohio News says that more than $200,000 has been given by the community for the Norwalk Theater Rehab Project since a matching goal of $100,000 was called for on September 15th. A group of individuals will match that money up to $650,000. And the annual Save Your Pumpkins 5K will take place in downtown Sandusky this Saturday, beginning at 9 a.m. The race course includes a street closure on Meg Street between Water Street and Market Street. No parking will be permitted from 8 to 11 a.m. on the west side of Pearl between East Market and Tiffin Avenue. All other streets on the course will remain open, but barricades and watch for runners signs will be in place. Weather today, mostly cloudy, a high of 78, and a chance of showers, cloudy and 66 tonight. I'm Josh Bowman, 95.3 WLKR Local News. Up next, the latest in world and national news headlines.
1: AP News, I'm Ed Donahue. There was chaos on a plane traveling from Dubai to Israel.
2: The plane started to lose control. So all the people, they scream, they think they are going.
1: Israeli Prime Minister Benjamin Netanyahu says a pilot stabbed another pilot and then apparently tried to crash the aircraft carrying dozens of Israelis. Passengers and crew subdued the attacker, and the plane eventually made a safe emergency landing in Saudi Arabia. Jasmine Ocasis' daughter was on the plane.
2: A few Israelis, they ran away to the guy. He took a knife and tried to kill the pilot. They take his hand and put him on the floor. There was a lot of blood around.
1: Netanyahu says the pilot was arrested. Israel scrambled warplanes amid concerns about a possible hijacking. The Commerce Department says the economy grew at a solid pace, 2.2% between April and June.
3: And consumer spending increased a healthy 3.8%. Gus Fauché is chief economist with PNC Financial Services Group.
4: Consumers continue to increase their spending. In spite of weak consumer confidence, consumers are actually purchasing more, adjusted for prices. And we also continue to see strong business investment, a lot of that related to investment in AI.
3: The housing market has been negatively affected by high mortgage rates, but investment in housing rose 2.8%, taking up for the first time since the end of 2024. Donna Warder, Washington.
1: The government also says inflation slowed a bit last month as people ramped up their spending, though price gains remained elevated. The execution in Tennessee of Krista Gayle Pike has been halted just an hour before it was set to begin. A federal appeals court wants to review whether her claims of childhood abuse were fully considered at sentencing. This is AP News.
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All right, right now, let's get back to the cover songs. This one was just released last week as well. I'm trying to remember the exact date that I got it. Let's see here. It is Fantagram. There is a new album coming out in celebration of the 20th anniversary of the Cold War Kids' debut, Robbers and Cowards. So this song is a preview for the upcoming Robbers and Cowards Complete Cowards 20th Anniversary Edition, which arrives October 30th. So this is Fantagram's cover of Cold War Kids' Hang Me Up to Dry on 95.3.

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0: That is Chris Castle, local musician Chris Castle, with his cover of the Beach Boys' God Only Knows. 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How's it going? I am Kelly Rose. Make sure you tune in with Chris Castle every Thursday night at 11 p.m. He has the song Almanac. It always has a theme. This week, it is about cars. There is music from the Beach Boys, Prince, Roy Orbison, Wilco, Tom Waits, Tracy Chapman, of course, James Taylor, Bruce Springsteen, The Beatles, Janis Joplin, and more. So make sure you tune in tomorrow night, 11 p.m., with the Song Almanac and songs about cars tomorrow night. Good times. 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
0: 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The National Weather Service forecasting mostly cloudy skies today, a high near 78. Tonight, a chance of showers, cloudy, a low around 66. And for your Thursday, cloudy, then gradually becoming mostly sunny, a high near 81.
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0: That is Tennessee singer-songwriter Cassandra Coleman with Maggie. You're listening to Vermillion's Voice of the Firelands 95.3 WLKR. I'm Kelly Rose with you. All right, so we want to say congratulations to our Modest Mouse pit ticket winners, Natalie Campanella, Kevin Lewis, Cody Steele, and Brooklyn Rohrbach. They are getting in the pit with Modest Mouse tonight at Jacobs Pavilion in Cleveland. Thank you to everyone that entered the contest and to Jacobs Pavilion for helping us get our listeners in the pit with Modest Mouse. Enjoy the show tonight. It'll be a good old time. All right, coming up, we'll take a look at your weather forecast. Also, I've got Sublime and new stuff from U2 next on 95.3.
1: It's time now for a look at your WLKR entertainment guide. Some events going on around the area. On Wednesday, September 30th, Modest Mouse with Caroline Rose will play Jacobs Pavilion. Doors open at 7. The Foundation Room at the House of Blues in Cleveland will have Dupree's Dead Band on Friday, October 2nd. The Music Box Supper Club will have the Fleetwood Mac Tribute Brunch with Rumors on Sunday, October 4th at noon. Interpol will play the Agora in Cleveland on Wednesday, October 7th. Doors open at 7. Foster the People will play Blossom Music Center on October 8th as part of their Good Morning Sunshine tour. 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

0: it's Route 250 North in Norwalk. The National Weather Service forecasting mostly cloudy skies today, a high near 78. Tonight, a chance of showers, cloudy, a low around 66. And for your Thursday, cloudy, then gradually becoming mostly sunny with a high near 81.
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That is new music from U2 that's called Silencio. You were listening to Willard's Voice of the Firelands 95.3 WLKR. How's it going? I am Kelly Rose. That is off of their upcoming new studio album. It's their first in 9 years. It's called Carnival de Luz. It'll be out on November 13th. All right, let's hear some good news. Good times are killing me. It is brought to you by the Common Good Collective. Stop in at 11 West Main Street in Norwalk. They have eco-friendly refills, a thoughtful collection of secondhand treasures, foods free from artificial dyes, and products dedicated to fostering well-being. 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All right, here we go. Some good news. So a teenage McDonald's employee in Idaho recently paid for a stranger's dinner after the customer realized he'd left his wallet behind. So the next day, the customer contacted the local news to share the story, and the station tracked him down. They surprised him at work with a bunch of restaurant gift cards as a thank you for his act of kindness. Sometimes it's just the little things. Also, a firefighter from Florida just set a Guinness World Record for being the world's shortest female firefighter. Her name is Autumn Kelso, and she stands at 4'10" tall. Autumn has spent the last 5 years serving the St. Pete Beach area, and she handles everything from driving fire trucks to entering burning buildings. She says her height has never held her back on the job. In fact, her fellow firefighters rely on her when they need to enter tight spaces like attics and small openings. And finally, scientists in South Korea have found a creative new use for used coffee grounds, turning them into building insulation. Researchers were able to convert used coffee grounds into a material that insulates just as well as commercial foam products. And they said that the coffee grounds break down much faster because it's biodegradable. Since the world produces an estimated 8 million tons of coffee grounds every year, this could be an incredibly useful invention. I love a good reduce, reuse, recycle story. If you ever have a positive news story that you'd like to share, you can email me, krose, at wlkrradio.com. Right now, it's the Talking Heads. Take Me to the River on 95.3.

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We might as well be strangers. 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Coming up, we've got your community coffee break on the way. It is brought to you by Wild and Free Coffee Company in Norwalk. So stay tuned for that. Right now, it's Dave Matthews Band. What would you say on 95.3?

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They're also hiring. You can go to their Facebook page. All right, today we're talking about the Huron County Humane Society. If you are looking to clear some clutter, you can help the shelter and save the environment at the same time. So many clothing items and textiles are discarded into landfills. You can now place them in their clothes bin for recycling. It's located in their parking lot at 246 Woodlawn Avenue in Norwalk. The shelter will receive 7 cents of every pound. Some of the things they're looking for: pants, jeans, tees, dresses, suits, sweatshirts, pajamas, coats, jackets, gloves, hats, scarves, snow pants, snow suits, shoes, boots, heels, sneakers, sandals, slippers, socks, tights, and cleats. 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All right, thanks for listening.

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3: 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The National Weather Service forecasting mostly cloudy skies today, 78 degrees. Tonight, a chance of showers, cloudy, a low around 66. And for your Thursday, cloudy, then gradually becoming mostly sunny with a high near 81.
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0: That is Black Keys, A Little Black Submarines. You were listening to Sandusky's Voice of the Firelands, 95.3 WLKR. Coming up, we've got a great block of music for you. We've got ZZ Ward, The Killers, Mumford & Sons, Wilco, and Shannon and the Clams. Right now, I'm going to take a short break. I'll be back with your weather forecast next on 95.3.
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0: 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The National Weather Service forecasting mostly cloudy skies today, a high near 78. Tonight, a chance of showers, cloudy, a low around 66. And for your Thursday, cloudy, then gradually becoming mostly sunny with a high near 81.
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1: AP News, I'm Ed Donahue. A plane from Dubai has landed in Israel. Passengers are telling their stories.
2: It was very, very terrifying.
3: Did you see the struggle? You were part of the struggle with the kidnapping?
2: No. Although I sit in the front of the plane, there was a group of young people, and they fought with the second pilot.
1: Israeli Prime Minister Benjamin Netanyahu says a pilot stabbed another pilot during the flight and then apparently tried to crash the plane. Passengers and crew subdued the attacker, and the plane made a safe emergency landing in Saudi Arabia. Some passengers were emotional.
2: My brother behind me screamed that he's going to die.
1: The Fly Dubai flight issued an emergency alert and abruptly descended thousands of feet as people screamed. Israel scrambled warplanes over concerns about a possible hijacking. Netanyahu says Saudi Arabia arrested the pilot of the flight.

0: light. On social media, President Trump hailed the U.S. withdrawal of the last American troops from Iraq, ending a decades-long military presence that he said marks the end of a very expensive excursion into hell. He said the shift was a victory for the U.S., Iraq, and a sign of victory over the Islamic State group, which troops have been fighting for a dozen years. The Federal Reserve's internal watchdog says the agency broadly mismanaged an expansive building renovation project, but did not find any criminal violations, as alleged by Trump administration prosecutors. In Los Angeles, a woman accused of firing at the home of Rihanna and A$AP Rocky has been indicted by a grand jury on attempted murder and other counts. Former Homeland Security Secretary Kristi Noem has filed for divorce from her husband of 34 years, a filing made back in April in Noem's home state of South Dakota, but posted this week online, cites irreconcilable differences. This is AP News.
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That is Orville Peck, Too Little Too Late. You were listening to Port Clinton's Voice of the Firelands, 95.3 WLKR, in some movie news today. So the world of Game of Thrones will finally hit the big screen, but not for several years. Yeah, we're still waiting for the next book there, George R.R. Martin. I'm talking to you. So Game of Thrones, Aegon's Conquest, will come out June 6th, 2029. It takes place about 300 years before the events of Game of Thrones. It's about Aegon I, the founder of the Targaryen dynasty, and his conquest of Westeros. It'll be the first time he's ever appeared on screen. It'll be directed by Owen Harris, who is an executive producer and director of A Knight of the Seven Kingdoms. The cast has not been announced yet. All right, there we go. Interesting. I'll probably watch it, but I'm still mad about the books. I'm still resentful about the books. I just have to tell you. All right, coming up, we've got your Wednesday TV reminders. Right now, it's Collective Soul, December on 95.3.

0: That is the Cowboy Junkies, A Common Disaster. You were listening to Norwalk's Voice of the Firelands, 95.3 WLKR. It's time for your Wednesday TV reminders. The second season premiere of The Scrubs reboot is at 8 on ABC. Also, the 39th season premiere of The Amazing Race is at 9:30 on CBS. Episode 2 of South Park Season 29 is at 10 on Comedy Central. Episode 3 of Brothers is on Apple TV. Also on Apple TV, it's Episode 9 of Ted Lasso Season 4. And the first season finale of Wonka's The Golden Ticket is on Netflix. And if you're looking for a WLKR artist in late night tonight, I love these guys. De La Soul. They'll be on Jimmy Kimmel. It'll be fantastic. All right, coming up, we'll take a look at your weather forecast. Also, I've got some Cold War kids next on 95.3.
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4: 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Caught. Jeremiah Smith. 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
5: 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Ohio State hits the road this week as they travel to Iowa.
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0: gmail.com. The National Weather Service forecasting mostly cloudy skies today, a high near 78. Tonight, a chance of showers, cloudy, a low around 66. And for your Thursday, cloudy, then gradually becoming mostly sunny, a high near 81.
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0: 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Also going on Friday, it's after school movies from 1 to 2:30 at the New London Public Library. Join the New London Public Library every Friday for an after school movie. Popcorn will be provided to kids of all ages who attend. This week's movie is The Haunted Mansion from 2003. 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Another way, we will take a look at your weather forecast. Also, coming up, we've got music from Panic at the Disco and Matchbox 20 that's next on 95.3.
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3: 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Fall is in the air and cooler temperatures are right around the corner. When you're ready to turn up the heat, Norwalk Heating and Air Conditioning is ready to keep your home comfortable. From the first cool morning to the coldest winter day, count on Norwalk Heating and Air Conditioning. The National Weather Service forecasting mostly cloudy skies today, a high near 78. Tonight, a chance of showers, cloudy, a low around 66. And for your Thursday, cloudy, then gradually becoming mostly sunny, a high near 81.
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0: That is Matchbox 20 with Bent. You were listening to New London's Voice of the Firelands 95.3 WLKR. I'm Kelly Rose, and that does it for me on this Wednesday.
1: That it does.
0: What's up, Captain?
1: Not much. Just here.
0: Yeah?
1: Mm-hmm.
0: All right. What you got going on your show today?
1: Well, we'll have a game of music trivia going on again around 3:40, but other than that, just a whole bunch of music all the way till 8.
0: Nice. Cool, cool.
1: Guards are still off, so here we are.
0: Yeah, they come back Saturday, yeah? We just got the schedule.
1: Yeah.
0: All right, that's cool.
1: Saturday afternoon. Yes.
0: That's just what we know.
1: Because they don't like to put us in prime time.
0: It'd be nice.
1: Whatever.
0: It would be nice. Yeah, I've had a day.
1: Yeah.
0: Yeah.
1: I feel like we all have.
0: Like, I'm trying to figure out, like, my music scheduling stuff, aka trying to read The Matrix.
1: Quite literally,
0: is
1: sometimes.
0: What I've been working on a lot today, and it is like reading The Matrix.
1: Yeah. Someone call Keanu Reeves.
0: I know, right?
1: Like, we need his help.
0: This binary code! So yeah, like you can see my like giant binder that I have here trying to read The Matrix. And I'm failing at it. So
1: that's okay.
0: We'll keep working on it tomorrow. Yeah. It'll be a good time.
1: Tomorrow's a new day.
0: All right, stay tuned with the Captain. No sports tonight. So, he'll be with you until 8 o'clock when Martin Davis takes over.
1: And then I will be bolting home for the double season premiere of Scrubs tonight.
0: Oh, that's right. I talked about that during my, Wednesday TV reminders.
1: Yeah.
0: So I have not caught up. I am also not caught up on Ted Lasso.
1: I am not either.
0: I haven't been watching TV. I haven't had time.
1: I don't currently have Apple TV, so I have to figure that out before I can watch the new Ted Lasso.
0: Yeah, I like bought something online. I want to say like Best Buy or something, and they gave me a free year of Apple TV, and I said, I doubt this will work. It worked.
1: There you go.
0: So
1: sure enough, it worked.
0: All right, that's cool.
1: Mm-hmm.
0: And it was just in time for the new Ted Lasso season, which I have not watched.
1: Exactly.
0: Because I just don't have time to watch TV.
1: I haven't watched any South Park either, so there we go.
0: Oh, I haven't watched South Park in years.
1: Right.
0: Years. My brother was obsessed with South Park.
1: So fun.
0: So it is pretty funny.
1: Yes.
0: All right. Stay tuned to the Captain. I'll be back with you tomorrow. I'll have your Throwback Thursday lunch block of music. A request into KRose at WLKRradio.com. Right now, I'm taking off to Brandi Carlile. So today was Cover Me Wednesday.
1: Yes.
0: I did play Brandi Carlile has a new, a reissue of her album from last year. It's called Returning to Myself. The new, like, deluxe version is called Returning to Myself, Sad Gay Version.
1: Nice.
0: So she has a bunch of new songs on it, and it's pretty good. I played, she did a cover of a Billy Joel song that I played during Cover Me Wednesday.
1: Nice.
0: But this is her cover of the Alanis Morissette song, Uninvited, which she started doing at her live shows.
1: Right.
0: And it was so popular. I saw her do it live. Tears. Amazing.
1: I believe it.
0: It became so popular, and people were watching it so much that they ended up releasing it.
1: As they should.
0: So this is Brandi Carlile live at Newport Folk. This is her version of Alanis Morissette's Uninvited on 95.3 TTFN. 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

0: The Revivalist with Heartstop on in Norwalk's 95.3 WLKR. What's up, Firelands? It's the Captain Chris Morgan back here for your Wednesday afternoon drive. Hanging out and having some fun all the way till 8 o'clock again tonight as we get you over that hump on hump day and ready for the end of the work week. Guards are still off until Saturday. However, word just came down. Game 1 on Saturday afternoon in the American League Division Series in Cleveland is officially sold out. It's going to be a lot of fun coming up here on Saturday afternoon. But for right now, later on today, we'll have a game of music trivia coming up around 3:40. I got a couple looks at your weather forecast as well. And, of course, plenty of music. 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
1: Good afternoon, everybody. Happy Wednesday. After a sunny start this morning, we are now seeing that cloud cover build in across the area. These clouds will continue through the rest of the afternoon and evening before bringing us some rain shower opportunities. Cloudy skies overhead this afternoon. These clouds will continue to build in and become a little thicker across the area. Most of us should stay dry, but some isolated showers will be possible over our western communities as we progress through the afternoon. Winds will be sustained 5 to 10 miles per hour out there. If you have plans this afternoon, be sure to keep an eye to the sky and an umbrella handy just in case. This evening, we will continue to see cloudy skies out there across the area. These cloudy skies will continue through the evening hours. These clouds will also bring the chance for some rain showers as we get closer to dinner time across the area. Overall, rainfall will be relatively light, but we could see up to a tenth of an inch out there. Winds will remain sustained 5 to 10 miles per hour before diminishing a bit late this evening. If you have plans this evening, be sure to keep an eye to the sky and an umbrella handy just in case. Overnight tonight, we will continue to see cloudy skies across the area. These cloudy skies will unfortunately be with us through the overnight period. These clouds will also give us rain shower chances through the overnight period. Rainfall again should remain relatively light as we could see up to a tenth of an inch across the area. Winds will be sustained up to 5 miles per hour through the overnight. If you have to be out and about late tonight or early tomorrow morning, be sure to keep an umbrella handy just in case. Temps today will remain steady in the mid to upper 70s. Lows tonight will drop back into the mid 60s. Have a great afternoon and stay safe out there. 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

0: fun. Some nights on Vermillion's Voice of the Firelands, 95.3 WLKR. Don't go anywhere, got plenty more music coming up in just a few minutes, including some of the Traveling Wilburys and a little Oasis. But a look at your weather forecast is next.
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1: 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The rest of today, looking at mostly cloudy skies with a high up around 78. That'll drop down to a low of 66 tonight with a slight chance of showers heading towards the overnight. Then a partly cloudy tomorrow with a high of 82.
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0: Group Love with Tongue Tied on Olina's 95.3 WLKR. It's that time once again, Firelands. Let's play a game of music trivia. Today, we are playing for a free pair of tickets to go see Michigander with Wildermiss on the Over Before You Know It tour over at the Grog Shop in Cleveland. That show coming up on Tuesday, November 17th. You can get more info at grogshop.gs. So if you want to be our winner and get yourself a free pair of tickets to go see Michigander with Wildermiss over at the Grog Shop in Cleveland on November 17th, all you've got to do is be the first to correctly answer our question. Gonna deal with the group Imagine Dragons for that question here today. And that question is, what year did Imagine Dragons first form as a group? So one more time, what year did Imagine Dragons first form as a group? If you've got the answer to that question and want to be our winner today, just hop on the phone and give me a call. Call in for Sandusky at 419-609-4953 and in Norwalk, 419-663-4953. Be the first to call and correctly answer our question, what year did Imagine Dragons first form as a group? If you're the first to correctly answer that question, you'll be our winner today and get yourself a free pair of tickets to go see Michigander over at the Grog Shop in Cleveland on November 17th. So if you've got that answer, hop on that phone and give me that call.
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0: 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The rest of today, looking at mostly cloudy skies with a high up around 78. That'll drop down to a low of 66 tonight with a slight chance of showers heading into the overnight. Then partly cloudy tomorrow with a high of 82.
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Metric, victim of luck, on Castalia's 95.3 WLKR. We've got a winner in today's game of music trivia. Bam. Our winner today is Jen from Castalia. She was the first to correctly answer our question, which was, what year did Imagine Dragons first form as a group? And she correctly answered that Imagine Dragons first came together back in 2008. So congratulations, Jen. You're our winner today, and you're going away with a free pair of tickets to go see Michigander over at the Grog Shop in Cleveland on November 17th. Have a great time and enjoy the show. I'm sure it's going to be a ton of fun. But now let's take a listen to that group that first came together back in 08. Here is Imagine Dragons, Radioactive.

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1: AP News, I'm Ed Donahue. Dentist Shota Masayev was one of the passengers on a flight to Israel where a pilot stabbed another pilot and then apparently tried to crash the plane. He says after we saw the graph, it was 16,000 feet. We understand from the event that there are another 5 to 6 seconds to a critical event to control the plane. This is a situation where people commit suicide and take the lives of others, of children, of women, of people unrelated to anything. Passengers and crew managed to contain the pilot. Prime Minister Benjamin Netanyahu says he was arrested. It's not clear what the motive was for the attack. Defense Secretary Pete Hegseth confirmed the military will cut 20% of its generals and admirals.
2: Now, the media calls that a purge. I call it accountability and long overdue.
1: The military is 7 months into the war with Iran with no clear end in sight. A Florida woman was indicted on charges of firing a rifle at the California home of Rihanna and ASAP Rocky.
3: The grand jury charged Ivana Lissette Ortiz with attempted murder with an assault weapon after Ortiz was deemed mentally competent to stand trial. Authorities allege that Ortiz drove from Orlando to the couple's Beverly Hills area property in March and fired at least 20 rounds. Bullets hit an Airstream trailer the couple was in at the time and a nursery where their three kids were with their nanny. No one was injured. Ortiz pleaded not guilty and could face life in prison if convicted. I'm Lisa Dwyer.
1: A couple in California has been charged with murder after authorities say they shot their son-in-law to death in a public park. Jonathan McKenzie's death comes as he and the couple's daughter were part of a bitter divorce and custody battle. More information at apnews.com. This is AP News.
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Stone Temple Pilots with Vaseline on a New London's 95.3 WLKR. What's up, Firelands? It's the Captain Chris Morgan getting into hour number two of your Wednesday afternoon drive, hanging out and having some fun all the way till 8 o'clock again tonight. Guards are still off until the weekend, so once 8 o'clock rolls around, we'll hand things over to Martin Davis for your overnight. Later on this hour, though, we'll have a look at your community calendar, a couple more looks at your weather forecast as well, and of course, plenty of music as we get you over that hump on hump day and ready for the end of the work week. So let's get right back to it with Big Country. In a big country.

0: In excess with Suicide Blonde on Willard's Voice of the Firelands, 95.3 WLKR. Got some music from Alanis Morissette and some Aubrey Bug coming right up, but a look at your weather forecast is next.
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1: Sand with a snap. Back to pass. He looks, throws in the end zone, left corner, caught, Jeremiah Smith. Touchdown grab on a 6-yard pass play. Catching the pass from Julian Sayin.
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4: 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The rest of today is still looking at mostly cloudy skies with a high up around 78. That'll drop down to a low of 66 tonight with a slight chance of showers heading into the overnight. Then partly cloudy tomorrow with a high of 82.
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0: 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We'll be right back with another look at your weather forecast after this short commercial break. Then it's right back to the music, so don't go away.
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3: 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The rest of today, still looking at mostly cloudy skies with a high up around 78. That'll drop down to a low of 66 tonight with a slight chance of showers heading into the overnight, and then partly cloudy skies tomorrow with a high of 82.
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Dope Lemon with Rose Pink Cadillac on Olina's 95.3 WLKR. Make sure you stay with us. We'll have the latest local, state, and national news coming your way here at the top of the hour. But for right now, let's keep the music going with some Capital Cities. 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
3: 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Good afternoon, I'm Mike Lilje. A Bellevue man is headed to prison after pleading guilty to multiple charges before his trial was set to begin. The Sandusky Register reports that 55-year-old Jonathan Howard pleaded guilty to counts of attempted murder and a count each of failure to comply and having weapons under disability. Howard is going to prison for at least 25 years after reportedly firing a handgun at two Bellevue police officers at the end of a multi-county chase last March. A no-go for the new jail in Lorain County. The Lorain County Jail Advisory Board has voted to stop plans to replace the county jail in Elyria until county commissioners can find a way to pay for it. The board met Tuesday to rescind its June 22nd vote to move forward with the chosen jail design, which is a 540-bed, 160,000-square-foot facility that will cost around $140 million. The Norwalk Arts Center has received more than double the amount of their fundraising goal. Norwalk Ohio News says that more than $200,000 has been given by the community for the Norwalk Theater Rehab Project since a matching goal of $100,000 was called for on September 15th. A group of individuals have pledged to match that money up to $650,000. The annual Save Your Pumpkins 5K will take place in downtown Sandusky this Saturday beginning at 9 a.m. The race course includes a street closure on Meg Street between Water Street and Market Street. No parking.

0: parking will be permitted from 8 a.m. to 11 a.m. on the west side of Pearl Street between East Market Street and Tiffin Avenue. All other streets on the course will remain open, but barricades and watch for runners signs will be in place. In sports, the times for the first two games of the Cleveland Guardians American League Division Series has been set. They will play Saturday afternoon at 1 o'clock and Monday evening at 5 p.m. The Guardians still wait to find out who they're going to be playing in the ALDS. The Chicago White Sox currently lead their best of three series 1-0 over the Houston Astros and have a chance to close it out tonight. A look at the weather from the National Weather Service. For tonight, we do have a chance of rain, otherwise cloudy. Lows around 66. For tomorrow, cloudy early, then gradually becoming mostly sunny. Highs will reach right around 81 degrees. I'm Mike Lilje, 95.3 WLKR Local News. Up next, the latest in world and national news headlines.
1: AP News, I'm Ben Thomas. Drama aboard a flight from the United Arab Emirates to Israel today. Ed Donahue reports Israeli Prime Minister Benjamin Netanyahu says one of the pilots stabbed the other.
2: Netanyahu says, I spoke with one of the Israeli passengers. He told me the plane went into a spin and began to dive. He managed to break into the cockpit with one of the crew members, and together they neutralized the stabbing pilot while he was trying to sabotage the plane's systems. Additional air crew members on the plane entered the cockpit and managed to stabilize the aircraft. Yasmin Abukakis' daughter was on the plane.
3: The guy, he took a knife and tried to kill the pilot. They take his hand and put him on the floor.
2: Netanyahu says Saudi Arabia arrested a pilot of the flight. It's not clear what motivated the attack. I'm Ed Donahue.
1: Defense Secretary Pete Hegseth has confirmed the U.S. military will cut 20% of its generals and admirals.
4: We are no longer the woke department.
1: Telling junior officers and enlisted leaders at Marine Corps base Quantico.
4: No fatties, no trannies, no beardos, no weirdos, no wimps, no radicals. Just warriors.
1: The last U.S. troops have left Iraq, ending a 12-year mission against the Islamic State group. Most stocks fell on Wall Street. The Dow lost 0.9%, the S&P 0.3%, the Nasdaq 0.2%. And Lisa Dwyer reports charges are expected for the parents of a Michigan toddler who pulled a loaded pistol out of his backpack at daycare.
5: No one was injured Monday when the boy held a gun in a holster at Children's World Early Learning Center. A staff member is being praised for their quick and safe intervention. One of the child's parents is a police officer in the Detroit area, although the gun was not described as a work firearm. Under Michigan law, firearms must be locked up at home when children are present. I'm Lisa Dwyer.
1: This is AP News.
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Weezer, Island in the Sun, on a Milan's 95.3 WLKR. What's up, Firelands? It's the Captain Chris Morgan, still here on your Wednesday afternoon drive, hanging out and having some fun all the way till 8 o'clock tonight. No sports on the schedule, with the guards still being off to the weekend. So once 8 o'clock rolls around, we'll hand things over to Martin Davis for your overnight. But later on this hour, we'll have another look at your community calendar, a couple more looks at your weather forecast as well, and of course, plenty of music as we continue to get you over that hump on hump day and ready for the end of the work week. So let's get right back to it with some Foster the People sitting next to me.

0: Queens of the Stone Age with Easy Street on Green Springs, Voice of the Firelands, 95.3 WLKR. Before that, some Sinead O'Connor with The Emperor's New Clothes. Don't go anywhere, we'll have some more music coming right up in just a few minutes, including some Alabama Shakes, but a look at your weather forecast is next. It's time now for a look at your WLKR Entertainment Guide. Some events going on around the area. On Wednesday, September 30th, Modest Mouse with Caroline Rose will play Jacob's Pavilion. Doors open at 7. The Foundation Room at the House of Blues in Cleveland will have Dupree's Dead Band on Friday, October 2nd. The Music Box Supper Club will have the Fleetwood Mac Tribute Brunch with Rumors on Sunday, October 4th at noon. Interpol will play the Agora in Cleveland on Wednesday, October 7th. Doors open at 7. Foster the People will play Blossom Music Center on October 8th as part of their Good Morning Sunshine tour. For more information on these and other events, or to submit your show to be added to our entertainment guide, visit our website at WLKRradio.com.
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New York City is the place where they said, hey babe, take a walk on the wild side.

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0: 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Coming up tomorrow, it's General Trivia Night at the Sandusky Book Bar from 7 until 9 p.m. This is open to all ages, and for more information, call 419-285-6543. If you have an event you would like added to the community calendar, please email it to calendar@wlkrradio.com. Let's take another short commercial break right now, and we'll have a look at your weather forecast after that. Then it's right back to the music.
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Wet Leg with Mons 2 on Avery's 95.3 WLKR. Let's keep the music going right now with a little bit of Phoebe Bridgers. Here's Kyoto.

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Snail mail with tractor beam on a Bellevue's 95.3 WLKR. What's up, Firelands? It's the Captain Chris Morgan here for a couple more hours on your Wednesday afternoon drive, hanging out and having some fun as we get you over that hump on hump day and ready for the end of the work week. And once 8 o'clock rolls around, we'll hand things over to Martin Davis for your overnight. And no sports on the schedule today as the Guardians are still off until the weekend. Just waiting to see if we'll end up playing the White Sox or the Astros here in round two of the Major League Baseball playoffs. Fun first day of playoff action yesterday, though. We'll see how the rest of the week goes here with the rest of the wild card series coming up here the rest of this week. But later on this hour, we'll have a couple more looks at your weather forecast and, of course, plenty of music. So let's get right back to it with the boss, Bruce Springsteen. I'm on fire.

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0: Right on Time by Brandi Carlile on Vermillion's Voice of the Firelands 95.3 WLKR. Before that, some King Gizzard and the Lizard Wizard with Magenta Mountain. Let's take a short commercial break once again right now, and we'll have a look at your weather forecast after that. Then it's right back to the music with some music from the Cars, so don't go away.
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0: 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Fall is in the air and cooler temperatures are right around the corner. When you are ready to turn up the heat, Norwalk Heating and Air Conditioning is ready to keep your home comfortable. From the first cool morning to the coldest winter day, count on Norwalk Heating and Air Conditioning. The rest of today, still looking at mostly cloudy skies with a high up around 78. That'll drop down to a low of 66 tonight, with a slight chance of showers heading into the overnight. Then partly cloudy skies tomorrow, with a high of 82.
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0: 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Got some more music from Phantom Planet coming up, but first let's take a short commercial break and we'll have a look at your weather forecast.
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0: 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The rest of tonight, looking at a slight chance of showers heading into the overnight with a low down near 66.

0: 86. That'll be back up to a high of 82 tomorrow with partly cloudy skies during the day and a chance of showers tomorrow night with a low of 62.
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Let's keep the music flowing, heading into our final hour together tonight. Got a little Better Than Ezra and Royal Lotus coming up. But first, it's Hozier, Someone New.

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Monrovia with Field Song on Castalia's 95.3 WLKR. What's up, Firelands? It's the Captain Chris Morgan here for one more hour on your Wednesday afternoon drive. Hanging out and having some fun all the way till 8 o'clock tonight as we get you over that hump on hump day and ready for the end of the work week. Once 8 o'clock rolls around, we'll hand things over to Martin Davis for your overnight. But before then, later on this hour, we'll have a couple more looks at your weather forecast and, of course, plenty of music as we sit back, relax, and enjoy the early evening. So let's get right back to it with Elvis Costello. Veronica.

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0: Echo and the Bunnymen with the Killing Moon. Anna Mylens, voice of the Firelands, 95.3 WLKR. Before that, some of the Black Keys with Tighten Up. We'll have some more music coming up in just a few minutes, including a little Church and some Moby, but a look at your weather is next.
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0: 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The rest of tonight, looking at a slight chance of showers heading into the overnight with a low down near 66. That'll be back up to a high of 82 tomorrow with partly cloudy skies during the day and a chance of showers again tomorrow night with a low of 62.
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0: Kings of Leon, my whole world, on a Shelby's 95.3 WLKR. Let's take one more short commercial break, and we'll have a final look at your weather forecast after that. 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
1: 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The rest of tonight, looking at a slight chance of showers heading into the overnight with a low down near 66. That'll be back up to a high of 82 tomorrow with partly cloudy skies during the day. Then a chance of showers returns tomorrow night with a low of 62.
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Super Tramp, Take the Long Way Home on Willard's 95.3 WLKR. That'll do it for me tonight. It's the Captain Chris Morgan getting on out of here, but it's been a blast hanging out with y'all all day again here on your Wednesday afternoon drive. We'll be back tomorrow, same time, same place, and for the final time this week, we'll have a full five-hour show. No sports on the schedule over on 95.3 tomorrow night. So once 8 o'clock rolls around again, we'll hand things over to Martin Davis for your overnight. But before then, we'll have a game of music trivia going on around 3:40. We'll also go in-house with Jim Rosenhaus getting ready for the Guardians playoff season to begin this weekend. And of course, we'll have plenty of music. So don't miss your Thursday afternoon drive starting tomorrow at 3. Here on 95.3. For tonight, though, let's head on out of here to some more music and let Martin Davis get settled in for tonight's overnight. Have a great night. Thanks for listening, as always. Continue to be safe, be smart, wash your hands. But most importantly, be nice to each other and lift each other up, because we're all in this together. Here's Third Eye Blind, Semi-Charmed Life.

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